breathing machine there. And here. It's the English Breakfast on Radio Affairer 98.6 FM. If you want to get in touch, then send email to james.shanahan@affairer.com.pl. 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It's pinned right at the top of the Facebook page. That's facebook.com/TheEnglishBreakfastAffairer. And why not take a moment to go and have a look at the official Radio Affairer website? That's affairer.com.pl. And now. Hurricane season comes more frequently. Crabs walk backward into themselves. Our bodies flake under the elements, appendages sloughing off. A Boy Scout ties a knot in an attempt to tether himself to his own bones. When hurricanes cease, boats seize other boats without warrant. Each pirate a radical, each president an authoritarian. No one knows how to find mooring. Everywhere monsters trek across the land. Didn't there used to be moors? We have a collective memory. A long-haired figure walking head down through the foxglove and bog pimpernel. Or was it a solitary figure on the ice? Imagery is important. Someone recalls a woman writing slant across 19th century moors. This was during the West's long fixation on romantic love. We travel in caravans of mutual aid where ears peek out of the ground that vacillates between deserts and tundra. Somehow there are still resources to extract and children to slay. One president arrests another. That was Foxglove and Bog Pimpernel by Dawn Teft. Moving swiftly on, though, and back to Lost Sounds, who between 2001 and 2012 released 5 extremely good records. I recommend you to go and check them out some more. And here's another from Rat's Brains. This is You Don't Know Remote Control.

This is a test of the emergency broadcast system. This is only a test. This is the emergency broadcast system. This is not a test. The Center for Disease Control has reported an outbreak of a new virus that affects the brain and regenerates dead tissue.

0: Hello.
1: It's me.
0: I know. Who are you? I'm not going to be here much longer. Dr. Mandrakis and his wife are coming home.
1: I know.
0: Can you see me?
1: Yes.
0: Sorry, I turned the lights down. Turn them back up if you like.
1: Don't.
0: Don't. You really scared me. If that's what you wanted. Is that what you wanted?
1: No.
0: What do you want?
1: Your blood.